0: take some way back.
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1: Greetings, loved ones. Let's take a journey.

0: 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And you let her go.
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1: No thank you is what I should have said. I should be in bed, but temptations of trouble on my tongue. Trouble's yet to come.
2: One sip,
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2: One hit.

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4: 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No, I don't mind though.